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1: Chad Tyson, Stones, rocking a Saturday night. We also did some Ozzy back there, as I mentioned yesterday, the anniversary. Been being laid to rest over in England at his estate. Tony Iommi chatted with Rolling Stone and was asked if he was able to say goodbye to Ozzy. And he said he texted me the night before, funny enough, and said he wasn't feeling great and so on. But obviously, most of our conversations were about how are you feeling, how's this, how's that. So just another conversation. I did not expect him to go overnight. It was hell of a shock, really. He also talked about his new solo album in this interview, because he announced that this week. Third solo album from Tony Iommi in 21 years. Due out October 23rd this year. It's called From the Dark, and the first tune out now. We also got word that Halloween Horror Nights this year are going to have an Ozzy experience for that. That should be pretty cool, man. More rock for your weekend next with Nirvana tonight. Keep it here.
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1031 to beat. Feeling good, looking good. Happy Saturday night. Ferrari Simmons. Can't Stop, Won't Stop, King Combs. Kodak Black in 5 minutes. Let's discuss

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1: 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Too hard for the radio, Drake. Got some good Usher, Summer Walker on the way.

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1: Chad Tyson and Ozzy rocking your weekend on a Saturday night. Halloween Horror Nights this year. Gonna have an immersive Ozzy experience called Prince of Darkness. That'll be at both locations, Orlando and also Hollywood. Each haunted house will have scenes inspired by Ozzy's albums, including Blizzard, Diary, Bark at the Moon, No More Tears, and Ordinary Man. So that should be pretty cool, man. I'm just thinking about the artwork on those albums and what they could do with that stuff. So I think Bark at the Moon is probably going to be the coolest, but I can't wait to see it. Let's see here. August 28th, that opens up at Universal Studios in Orlando. It'll be September 3rd in Hollywood. Both attractions run through November 1st this year, day after Halloween.
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everyone the beat. I know you missed that cash. I know you're looking for it because school about to start tomorrow. 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

0: 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Sash for 2 E's on air. And yes, I'm trying to hook you up so you can pay for these school supplies. If you go to college, you can get all the dorm stuff, whatever it is you need. We trying to hook you up. But you got to tune in starting at 9 tomorrow morning. Let's do Chris Brown and Leon Thomas up next.
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on the beat. I don't know, man. 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It'll ruin the tour because he may get sentenced before that. A few next guys. Soak City and Mariah on the way. It's Ashley with two E's.

0: Birmingham's number one for hip hop and R&B. 103.1 The Beat. 3 minutes. Let's get into Money Long by request. Yeah. Right now it's Drizzy. Is it too hard for the radio? Because we playing it right now. We got UGK on the way.
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live and take. 103.1 The Beat, the bag, a stack, a rack, all got your name on it. Just got to come right back here. 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And those keywords in your shot to win. I got Dave and Tim's and Outkast up next.

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1: 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I heard a little birdie told me it says it was in the studio. So does that mean Kendrick is too? Let's do 30 for 30 up next.

0: 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More shots to win $1,000 every hour. Coming back tomorrow. I'll tell you when to tune in up next. Let's do Flip a T and Tim's on the way.
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0: Home of the Breakfast Club. This is 103.1 The Beat. Quayle Ray keeps the playlist rolling on our Sunday morning together. What's up? It's Ariel. I'm going to tell you something, but you're not going to call me stupid. Or maybe you are. I don't know. But I watched the trailer for the Thomas Crown Affair, the one where Michael B. Jordan is not only playing the lead role, but my boy is also directing it. One time for B. Jordan. Anyway, when I was watching the trailer, I was like, I don't really know what this movie is about. Either he's a spy, he's a thief, or he's a race car driver who like has like a really dramatic life. Friend, he is not a race car driver. He is very much a thief. But it's the way that the trailer is set up. But it is a remake of a movie, The Thomas Crown Affair. And I think if you knew what the movie was about originally, you would not have been confused. But damn, come on, Mike B. Not everybody know what that is.
1: 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For more information on contests on this station, go to 1031thebeat.com.
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0: 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Huh? 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Huh?
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Birmingham's number one for hip-hop and R&B, 103.1 The Beat. Tim's What You Need is going to keep the music rolling on our Sunday. Speaking of music, I was recently reading this survey where they were talking about the average person listens to music alone, and I was like, yeah, duh. The more I kept reading, the more I was like, oh, maybe that is weird. We'll talk more after Tim's. Anyway, right now, J. Cole and PJ.

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What's up? It is Ariel. Whether you are home working out, you're cleaning, we got your soundtrack for the entire day. 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

0: I was like, I know what I gotta say. I just don't know how to say it.
1: 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It's created. You know. 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

103.1 The Beat is Ariel with you on this Sunday morning. I still got DJ Khaled and Leon Thomas on the playlist. Plus, when I finally saw the trailer for the new Michael B. Jordan movie, I think I got it all wrong. We'll talk next.

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1: Birmingham's number one for hip-hop and R&B, 103.1 The Beat. Hey, it's Ariel with you on this Sunday morning. K. Michelle giving her official release date for her country album. We'll talk more after Chris Brown next.

0: It's 103.1 The Beat. Mariah the Scientist keeps the music rolling on our Sunday morning playlist. What's up? It's Ariel. Eventually adding to the playlist, possibly a K. Michelle country song. I'm not even going to hold you. That Jesus and Whiskey, yeah, she ate that one on up. In fact, that's the name of the album. Jesus and Whiskey is dropping October 16th. If you have not heard it yet, she made an appearance on Mark and Kelly. I do not know who Mark and Kelly is, but she made an appearance on their show, performed the song Jesus and Whiskey. I like it, but I don't love it. But it's a good start to something. She reminds me of, and if you got into black country music, Brittany Spencer. If you like the K. Michelle, you're gonna like the Brittany Spencer.
1: Got it.
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Birmingham's number one for hip-hop and R&B, 103.1 The Beat. Let's keep this music rolling on our Sunday morning together. 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Yo, Gotti still headed your way. So is Chris Brown. Plus, do you listen to music alone or with friends? There might be a reason for that. We'll talk more next.

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1: It's a Sunday fun day, T-Boy, right here inside your radio. I got more music on the way from Lil Wayne and Drake after this Isaiah Rashad. It's called Same Trip.

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1: It is a Sunday fun day, and don't forget, today we listen and we don't judge, but the playlist is cranking up. I got Pretty Ricky in the mix with On the Hotline, also Kanye and Lauryn Hill in 7 minutes, but first, here's Chris Brown.

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1: It is a Sunday fun day. T-Boy right here inside your radio. And don't forget, we listen and we don't judge. Oh, yeah, we're going to be tapping that voicemail in 7 minutes after Notorious B.I.G. Hypnotized. But first,

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Well, it's easy. 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

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And don't forget to wake up with the Breakfast Club tomorrow on 103.1 The Beat. Birmingham's number one for hip-hop and R&B.

the man of the house. So every morning I'm up cause I can't let him down. Down. Always down for the cause, never down for the count. I guess when your stars align, you do.

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1: 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It's a Sunday fun day. T-Roy right here inside your radio. Thank you for kicking it with me. I still got music on the way from my boo, Keisha Cole, with Let It Go. But first, the voicemail has been active. Remember, we listen and we don't judge in 7 minutes. Here's Kehlani and Usher.

Breakfast Club. This is 103.1 The Beat. It is a Sunday fun day, and we're having fun with my playlist. I got a throwback request for Sierra and Missy Elliott. Somebody wanted to hear some Chris Brown, but it's all happening after this rain dance. Here's Dave and Tim's.

1031 to beat. The Kid Ferrari Simmons, what's up? Got some Gold Digger, Kanye West, Jamie Foxx. And I got to talk about this milestone from Bad Bunny. I don't think too many people we know

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2: Yeah. Oh, you know I just be getting out my body sometimes. It's just matching up to my aesthetics, but you know what I'm saying? I need to be appreciating it. It's cool.